0: 4479.
1: Sounds like the TC did find a served order for protection, and the male accessed the building with a stolen garage door opener.

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0: 4-69.
1: For officers going to Birch Glen, a photo of the suspect was sent to your phones. Photo of the suspect of Birch Glen call. It was sent to officers' phones for information.
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0: I believe St. Paul is fighting with somebody at 1880 Nebraska. I'm just down the road. I'll be in route.
1: Copy there, Ashley, 1880 Montana. I will your director.
0: Copy. I'll be on scene in like 30 seconds.
1: Copy.
2: 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Box 167, on fire off score, time 1913.
1: Registered at 3100 Ariel in apartment 117.
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0: Contact Nation 17.

cause information on a driving complaint. Eastbound 494, passing 35E, on a white Chevy sedan. Sam Zebra Nora 533 comes back as a white Chevy Cruze out of Maplewood. Car describes seeing them swerving all over the road, almost hitting people when they pass, and driving on a shoulder. Information at 1919.

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0: Oakdale Media is asking for assistance at Geneva and 10th, I believe, due to a traffic light issue of being out.
1: 10-4, all the lights are out in that area. Just a heads up.

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0: Matter 812, 850 County Road EE. Walmart, Behavioral Emergency, Cross Street, Arcade Street, and County East to Southbound Interstate 35E, Box 317, on Firehouse 4, Time 1927, Matter 812, 850 County Road EE. Walmart, Behavioral Emergency, Cross Street, Arcade Street, and County East to Southbound Interstate 35E, Box 317, on Firehouse 4, Time 1927.
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2: 6-1, Shaker.
1: Okay, happy, thanks.
2: Thank you, Tweet. D800, Sherwood Road. Time is 1920. Parking lot.
3: That's all.
2: They're requesting your respond code. Apparently they've had multiple accidents now in the area.

0: Just advising, there are multiple streetlights out along 10th Street North.
1: Copy. And then I hear Public Works has been notified.
0: Correct, and we do have street and road to assist as well.
1: Thank you.
0: You're welcome.

0: Did you just want to know that way to see the grass?
1: Yeah, they're on the right shoulder. I think they'll go over in time.
0: Copy, we got another call. Thanks for checking on that. Anything better one?
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0: Excuse me, not available for traffic control at the intersection of Century and 10th.

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1: What?
0: If you don't mind, can you swing my way to the intersection of Century and 10th, and then take the Oakdale squad spot? He's facing northbound.
1: 10-4, southbound.
2: Lesnar in Falcon Heights. Caller said there is a flood in the elevator on the third floor. You see a large pool of it. Unknown said there's a trail. I'm sorry, it's unknown if there's a trail.
3: 20, copy. You can show me on scene.
2: Copy.
4: Oakdale Chief, respond to a motor vehicle accident, Hadley Avenue North and 27th Street North. Time is 19:35.

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1: Dispatch, what's engine one?
0: Oakdale engine one.
1: Engine one's gonna temporarily clear this 10th and Hadley traffic request. Place in a crash at Hadley and 27.
0: Copy. I can pop this one back into pending if you want it for later.
1: Yeah, if you could. And then just keep 1AF coming as well.
0: Copy.

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1: Go ahead and run this traffic at Culver, 3202 White Bear. Somebody damaged Culver's vehicle, fled, unknown direction of travel. Suspect vehicle was a gray Honda Pilot. Minnesota license 2, Julia Lima, 929. Your car is in the parking lot in a black Lincoln Aviator under the billboard.
0: Thank you, Cody.
1: Thank you, at 1936.
2: Copy, 36 Pilot, or 4 for medics.
1: Copy.
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1: Mobile Station 1AF, this is your speed control through the motor vehicle accident. At Hadley Avenue North and 27th Street North, Oakdale Engine is requesting the second rig on the Reds at 1940.

0: 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Time is 19.
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1: 1944.
0: Metro 1373. Just came back on. I'll just confirm and see here for just a minute, but I think we're okay.
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0: Information on a driving complaint, northbound 35W from County Road 42. On an SUV, George Victor Boy 986 comes back as a silver Dodge Durango out of Lakeville. Caller describes seeing them running a red light and also seeing a toddler not buckled in and moving around within the vehicle. Information at 1949.
3: 2453. Can you assist?
0: White Bear County Road, B-Boy.

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1: Highway Command.
0: Just an update, second occupant has been extricated, they're both in Medicare, being tended to. And then, do we have any calls impending that I may miss?
1: Anything. I have second occupant extricated both in ambulances at 1954.
0: All right, thanks, ma'am.
1: Thank you.

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1: 4466.
0: Rose Lawn 35. Tom Victor David 766.
1: Rose Lawn 35, thank you, Victor. Is there a Maplewood squad? We have one of our dispatch trainees at the night entrance for her ride along.
2: 4369, I copy it.
1: Thank you so much.

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1: X71 for Welfare Check, Highway 96 and 35. There's a male walking around. He appears disoriented. White male in his 40s, 6 feet, wearing a black, all cap, dark shirt, jeans, sunglasses. He's currently west on 96.
0: 7-11.
1: Thank you so much at 1957.
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9610, 2710 Street North, Ramsey Square Condo, Headache, Cross Street, McGovern Street North, Adela Street North, Box 401B, on fire at 4, time 2000. Medic 610, 2710 Street North, Ramsey Square Condo, Headache, Cross Street, McGovern Street North, Adela Street North, Box 401B, on fire at 4, time 2000.

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1: For domestic, as the dollars for 1727 Beam Avenue. Caller's son was refused to leave the vehicle. Verbal argument, we have no description, no vehicle description. Caller was not answering the TC. They disconnected. We have no previous phone history either.
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3: 4-9 copy.
1: Copy, and we just got an update that said it possibly sounded physical. The TC could hear the son saying, don't touch me before the phone disconnected. 29.

0: Okay.
1: We have a fight call at 5050 Lake Avenue, Ramsey Beach. 20 people are fighting. Some of them have glass bottles. TC's trying to gather more.
0: 7-1 copy. In copy.
1: 522.
0: 917, you're up.
1: Copy.

0: 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We have a new caller saying that it is about 50 people, and the caller states that there are a lot of children around, and they've also started fighting.
1: That one got me.
0: 314.

0: 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And now they said one of the party's lighting was in it. We just put blue pickup there.
1: The blue pickup.

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1: Proceed. What is your location with the pickup truck?
0: At the Barstow.
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0: 7-7-70, we're controlled. 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We're just trying to disperse people.
1: Control, no active fighting. 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
0: FYI, there's a couple hundred people at the beach here.
1: Copy, couple hundred people at the beach.

Engine 631, 2780 Western Avenue North, Hart, Cross Street, Orono Lane West, and Judith Avenue West, Box 402, on follow-up 4, time 2018, Engine 631, 2780 Western Avenue North, Hart, Cross Street, Orono Lane West, and Judith Avenue West, Box 402, on follow-up 4, time 2018.

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1: Traffic squad, stop traffic from exiting.
2: Officially is blocking traffic.

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0: 4365 info. Black Impala, unknown year, or license plate, last seen west, towards 61. Black Impala, messed up bumper. Still gonna get more information.
1: Black Impala, unknown year, last seen westbound of 61. Go ahead.
0: You can clear the 10-1. We haven't identified a victim yet. Officers are still on scene, just working on crowd control.
1: Copy, canceling the 10-1, no victim identified. Just continue to work on crowd control.

0: What was the description of that black Impala?
1: Unknown year. It's got a messed up bumper. It was last seen westbound towards 61.
2: Twenty-three sixty-three can open up traffic and vehicles can start getting out of here. There's no reason to hold the lot.
1: Cop 2363, did you copy?
3: Two eighty two, 2022.

0: 3478.
1: Go ahead,
0: we have a suspicious at 2627 Angela Court. Caller is at 2631 Angela Court. Said he was assaulted last week. He made a report. Believes the suspect from the assault is at the address. There had been previously a cops alert on this person. He provided the vehicle description of a brown Ford F-150, possibly gray, Minnesota license, Juliet Union Romeo 294, and it is at the address.
1: Scott Harvey.
0: Thank you, 2024.
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1: Printed mask again, 1996, County Road D, set, Sibley Cove Apartments in 203. Caller, his son is being verbally aggressive. 19-year-old named Oscar, and male, 5'9", Africville, wearing a light green shirt and black shorts.
0: Speedy, copy, Speedy.
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0: 4480.
1: Well, it's like the son has just left and he is somewhere near inside the building.
0: Copy.
1: Thank you.
2: 4466, dangerous condition.
1: 4466, go ahead.
2: Kind of a beep going to Duluth. Got a vehicle in the middle of the road.
1: County Road B and Duluth at 2033.

0: 369.
1: Call the outside of. We have a couple of calls impending. One is just a phone call request on a breach of trust motor vehicle theft. Well, we also have an assist at 2443 Larpinder, Unit 217. Caller is requesting an assist getting belongs from the address. We have a second call saying that the granddaughter is yelling, causing a scene, and they're requesting officers remove her from the parking lot.
0: Copy. There's a phone call breach of trust from Penn. We'll try the officers to that second call.
1: Copy. Thank you so much. I appreciate it. At 2043.
2: 2453, I can start the call from Larpinder.
1: Copy, is there a call back and back? 4453.
3: 4466, I'll be clear shortly and I'll back.
1: Thank you so very much for 2035.

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1: 4475.
0: 749 will be clear for workplace 53 on that episode.
1: Are you clear?
0: Three 15, pilot 494.
1: 2036. Copy, thank you. 4466, you can disregard the assist on line from here, but thank you.
0: 4466, copy. You can claim a report from the CDP.
1: Copy that, 4366.

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2: Copy, Oakdale Engine 1 clear from motor vehicle accident and clearing Oakdale 1F. Traffic light 14 again. Time is 2039.

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Engine 631, 1964 Pryor Avenue North, Behavioral Emergency, Cross Street, Roseborn Avenue West, and Ryan Avenue West, Box 485, on fire off 4, time 2043, Engine 631, 1964 Pryor Avenue North, Behavioral Emergency, Cross Street, Roseborn Avenue West, and Ryan Avenue West, Box 485, on fire off 4, time 2043.

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4: And High Point Road, on fire off score, time 2045, medic 912, 19 High Point Road, stroke, cross street, no cross street, and High Point Road, on fire off score, time 2045.
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0: 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How's your guys' status out there?
1: 49, we're code 4.
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2: 4478.
0: 4478.
2: Squad nuclear report. I'll take the motor vehicle stuff.
0: Happy, thank you. Again, it's just a phone call request. Three cars for a stall blocking westbound 36 with Osgood.
3: What's that, 13?
0: 2048, we have a tow on aisle for it.

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1: 23 4 21 4 21
0: Evening
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0: That vehicle just left for me, Frederick Southbound, showing at me.
1: 7134-41 in custody.
2: 7 code 41 in custody.
3: Evening 2054.
4: Is flight available? We still have eyes on it. Our cell phone's going, passing midway.
2: I can check. It looks like they're in Beltran.
4: Pierce Butler.
2: Southbound past Pierce Butler.
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4: The black dump truck. Not sure what the plate is, but from 6921.
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6921. We don't have eyes on anymore. You can cancel the request for flight. We'll just be checking the area of Stilling and Thomas Ave.

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3: 6301. I was being flagged down at Southbound Snelling at Pierce Butler. Somebody got hit by a car or a vehicle at a high rate of speed. I'll be checking the area. Will do. I got car parts here in the roadway.
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0: 2162.
1: It's going to be assisting medics with a party that is a 76-year-old male who is sick, vomiting blood. He's also intoxicated. Did you want a second on that one?
0: Negative.
1: Copy that. 2100.
2: Hello, the witnesses. It sounds like it's going to be that black pickup truck that St. Anthony was looking for. Just on some street signs. Other than that, it was going to be going west down Pierce Butler and an unknown direction from there. No injuries.
1: That person, is that correct?
2: Hey, affirmative. Where was that last driving point?
1: They were westbound 94 from 1061.
2: Sounds good, thanks. All I heard was 61, so it was a checking.
1: Copy, thanks. 2101.
3: 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Box 427, on fire ops 4, time 2101, medic 610, 2555 Hammond Avenue North, Rose Point Senior Apartments, back pain, Cross Street, Oakcrest Avenue West, and Christie Circle West, box 427, on fire ops 4, time 2101.

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0: 5115.
1: Westbound Pierce Fowler from prior witness said that truck passed by with a missing tire, so I'll be checking westbound from the railroad bridge here. Do you want to let St. Paul West know?
0: Prior, and what was the class?
1: Pierce Butler and Prior, likely parking in this area. So transfer in Ellis would be the last known intersection.

0: for a 1052 eastbound 12 at Wayzata.
1: The car that just pulled up behind you, and I see the tow just right there too. Before you're walking up on the right hand side.
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1: And info for Squad, County East and Central are currently tied while West has an ongoing incident, and the air is clear at 21:07.

Guys, information on a driving complaint. 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Described as a gray Toyota SUV. Tom George Nora 090. Comes back to a gray Kia Soul out of White Bear Lake. Caller stated it pulled out in front of her and then spit up. Information 2107.

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1: Metro, Hennepin advised that you guys are canceled.
0: Gotcha.
1: Right.

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1: Come on, Patty.
0: $21,658, please
1: 61.

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0: I'll be clear of that address.
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0: 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South 35W at Johnson.
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0: 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Time is 21:16.
1: Mm-hmm. 16.

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0: They are.
1: 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Thank you.

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1: Of course. It's going to be 34983.
0: Yeah, thank you.
1: You're welcome. 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
1: We have a DOC at 1750 Highway 36, Unit 1064. It is secondhand info. The caller said her daughter said there's a male at the address that's harassing her and her boyfriend. Caller is also en route. ETA is 10 minutes.
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0: you control traffic?
1: Quarantine.
0: Eastbound 94, and we're exiting the Marion. We're at 114 miles an hour. It's a cruiser, white male with a green backpack. 80342 Mary King, we're slowed down on the ramp now.
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0: We have a medical at New Brighton Community Center, 410th Street Northwest. 54-year-old female got it from the chair. She slumped and fainted. Sounds like she is awake and breathing right now. It's going to be inside, first hall on the right from the main entrance.
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0: 4685, we're looking to insure you. How is Sunday's belongings back in the back house? So there's an ongoing issue. You can meet him in front of the address in 88-2005, so you understand it. Thank you both for your attention. Checking for 8190. We have another medical at 1874 3rd Street Southwest. 78-year-old female conscious breathing. Sounds her head and has a compound fracture in her right.
1: 8197, you can show me clear from the 10th Street Medical and I'll be around for that.
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0: 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I guess the passenger's screaming to get out of the vehicle. There's southbound 61.
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0: Station 4X, come back out to the extended stay 1020 Hudson Road apartment. Or room number 102. You're cleared in. Unpause. Okay, no, it's 5:21:43.
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0: 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Looks like the ER lot's clear, headed up to the main.
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Medic 321, 1670 Legacy Park, Wayne, Equinum Seasons at Maplewood, Fall Injury, Cross Street, Kennard Street North, and Flanders Street North, Box 380, on fire off 4, time 2155, Medic 321, 1670 Legacy Park, Wayne, Equinum Seasons at Maplewood, Fall Injury, Cross Street, Kennard Street North, and Flanders Street North, Box 380, on fire off 4, time 2155.

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1: 635.
2: On the ramp to 96 from northbound 35W, got a silver SUV on the right hand shoulder waiting for a valid. Can you keep the cam on him?
1: Copy 2156.

Requires information on a driving complaint southbound 35E from Maine. Described as a black pickup with a topper. Robert, 548. It comes back to a black Ram pickup out of North Branch. Not using lights, not using blinkers, unable to maintain its lane. Information 2158.

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75 Dean Avenue East. St. John's Hospital. 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Dean Avenue East. 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And Fireless Store. 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Medic 311. And engine 242. 1575 Dean Avenue East. St. John's Hospital. Sick person. Factory. Dean Avenue East. And St. John's Boulevard East. 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

North St. Paul Fire, medical response, 2426 Crestwood Drive, breathing problems Delta, Cross Street, No Cross Street, and 11th Avenue East, Box 442, on fire off spore, time 4209, North St. Paul Fire, medical response, 2426 Crestwood Drive, breathing problems Delta, Cross Street, No Cross Street, and 11th Avenue East, Box 442, on fire off spore, time 4209.

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0: many cars for crash blocking northbound E at County Road 42.
1: 5835 E, 2224.
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Black Turkey laptop for cops alert out of Minneapolis. Regarding a subject who is wanted for domestic assault with a weapon. She fled in a white Chevy Equinox, unknown license. He advised a firearm was used to threaten the victim. It was not recovered, believed to still be with the suspect. Here's a 22-25.

0: 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The woman is not conscious but breathing.
1: Copy.
0: 2228.
1: Do we have emergency fire medics started that way?
0: Yes, we do. 2228.
1: Yeah, but thank you.
0: 2228.

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0: Can you tell on Jammer, is it north or south of 42, or now you have to go down to 46 and flip?
1: It is south of, you're going to have to flip.
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0: White Baron, Conroe, B-Boy, Zulu King, Sam, 922.
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0: Wait a minute.
1: Are you eastbound or westbound? I have a driving complaint headed eastbound.
0: I'm on eastbound.
1: 10-4, you want to meet me on 10?
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1: Can you see it scratches on the ground? 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
4: 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Was she going the wrong way?
3: 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She was going the right way. 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
4: Jack, we'll take a video request. 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
1: 4466.
0: Idaho and Darling, Sam Henry David 266.
1: Idaho and Darling, 2249.

on a driving complaint, northbound 35E from County Road E, Edward, described as two small sedans and another SUV that's slowing traffic while the other two race unknown colors on 128th, information 2250.

0: Alright, bye.
1: I'll be 15 with 4-4 arms at that year, we'll be on the tour.
0: 2252.
1: Which I will also take a CCH from the Bible.
0: Copy, 2253.

0: Dispatch, I got a task for an update on the cops alert earlier out of Minneapolis. We have a plate now that says Romeo Romeo Alpha 628, which comes back to a 2012 black Nissan Altima. This is possibly an alternate vehicle, but again, the suspect fled in a white Chevy Equinox. Here at 2254.
1: Metro. 419.
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0: 23-24-7-9. Suspicious at Birchland Apartments, 3100 Ariel. Caller said there's a male outside in the parking lot pulling on the door. All we know is that he's in his 50s, wearing a dark gray hoodie, black pants. It sounds like he left on Ariel, unknown direction.
1: 7-9 squad, copy.
0: Thank you both so much for 2312. Go ahead.
2: Can you change mine to an AOA, clear report, and I'll replace 80?
0: I'll be 43, I'll show you.

For his information on the driving program, asking eastbound 484 from 61, Tom Dillon Henry, 416. Vehicle described as a small solution in. So, you're going to cross the net, we're going to do the 3 of 15.

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Cross Street, over the Drive West, and County Road C West. Box 431, on Fire Off 4, Town 2322. Engine 631, 2600 Yale Street North, to preserve at Roseville, behavioral emergency. Stand by for police. Cross Street, Overlook Drive West, and County Road C West. Box 431, on Fire Off 4, Town 2322.

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2: Hey, boy, Nora, 534, it's a dark blue Chevy Tahoe. Speed there, 30. Reason for the stop was speed.
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0: on the 419 south. Still rolling. Looks like we're slowing down now. We're stopped in front of the History Center.
1: Through traffic on the main. 419 area still code 4.
0: Am I?
2: Suspicious. 2341 16th Avenue. A male tried to open vehicle doors in the backyard about 5 minutes ago. He was last seen westbound through the alley on foot. Black villain is 20, is about 5'8", 5'10". Thin, gray do-ray, white t-shirt, black shorts, dark green backpack, white socks, and black sandals.
0: Onward.
1: Yeah. Two way copies.
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3: Boulevard South, Box 227, Umpire-off 4, Time 2331, Engine 811, 4215 Centerville Road, Fall Injury, Cross Street, County Road at Beats, and Birch Lake Boulevard South, Box 227, Umpire-off 4, Time 2331,

0: 135 traffic.
1: Yeah, 75, go ahead.
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1: TSC Holiday, 1285 Cope. They are requesting a male be trespassed. New James, white male, about 6 feet tall, 160 pounds, pink gray button up polo, blue jeans, blue and white sneakers.
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3: 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She's aware.

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1: You did it right.
0: Copy. And in San Francisco, as we are temporarily tied countywide, and the air is currently clear.
1: Oh, first up, 10 out.

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1: What?
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1: Copy, that's right. Okay, thank you.
0: You're welcome. Would you still like me to show you a second story code for?
1: Stand up.
2: 37, you can attach me. I'll be in round 3's court.
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1: Control.
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1: Drive in Sophia. The female appears to be running in and out of the road. She was speaking nonsense, appears to be having some kind of mental health episode. Left the northbound 2 minutes ago on foot. White female in her 20s, 5'4", thin, wearing, it looks like she's naked on top, but she's wearing black shorts with stripes and an ankle band.
2: Alright, 3 copies.
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0: 44. 4467, I'm replacing 53, she's aware.
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1: Go ahead.
2: I'll be out with that female. Just north of East Shore Drive and East Shore Park.
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0: Things are clear, that's good. But you can just advise. I mean, not, it's on the left shoulder.
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1: Juvenile
2: call at Cub Foods, 3717 Lexington and Arden Hill. Caller said there are four juveniles that left a 12-pack and a phone in the bathroom in the parking lot, unknown vehicle description. Caller believes they are drinking underage. They have not seen them. They just believe that this is happening. They would like them removed from the property.
1: 2166, Scoby.
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3: Westbound 36 from right. George X-ray, X-ray, 1.9.
2: Minus 5-9 minutes.
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2: 0.13,
3: please?
0: Copy,
2: 0.13. Are you with me? Yeah, I just got behind him in the railing. Yeah, they're both at about 88. Round 4 in the sedan. I'll take the round 4. Gotcha.

0: for 1 AM for Spawn Halen's Chest Pain, 8531 71st Street South. Time of your piece is 16 minutes. Scroll the ambulance 2, I cleared you from your other call, 16 minutes.
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0: 3-3, I'll take a second to field.
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1: 2979, a for missing person from Cub Foods, 100 County Road B, Bravo. Caller was in a verbal argument with her husband. He walked off and she's looking for assistance, looking for him. He left over an hour ago. Asian male, 32, heavy build, wearing a hat, light blue dress shirt, khaki shorts. He was last seen north on the address.
0: Empire Coffee.
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0: 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K1, can you start a traffic stop for degree 56 and allow Twin Cities for the bed?
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0: Looks like one of the county's guards may have dropped your mail off at the Quick Trip in North St. Paul on McKnight about 30 minutes ago.
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0: Thank you, 32 minutes.
1: 4475, I copy. I'll start heading that way.

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0: 44 for 9.
1: Domestic 2161 Van Dyke, apartment 4. Started as a 911 hang up. Additional call, cop said his nephew was in an altercation, pulled a knife on his friend, possibly his father. Nephew is no longer on scene. Black male, 15 years old, 5'5", wearing no shirt, jeans, sandals. Unknown if he still has a knife, unknown time delay.
0: Copy. 4-9, copy.
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1: 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His regard, we just got an update saying he left on foot to his white bear. Again, unknown time delay. But we did also find out he does not have the knife any longer.
0: 49, copy.
1: 51 minutes.

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0: Tivac 73 for an alarm at Barnett Kia, 3610 Highway 61. So you can see somebody entering vehicles. They entered a red SUV in the east lot within the last 3 minutes. They've not seen him exit the vehicle. White male in a red tank top and blue jean shorts.
1: 7-1, copy.
0: 15 minutes. 4453, how's your status out there?
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1: 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I'm down to see you
0: tonight.
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0: White Baron 36, King Zebra Paul 869. It's dragging a piece of its bumper.
1: Can we get a second squad?
2: 6-7, I can head that way from the first permit.
1: Appreciate that.
0: Six-seven,
1: you can be clear.
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0: 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Zebra John King, 823, slow stop.
1: Lexington. If there's a squad close by that can swing by until they're code 4.
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3: Box 222A, on fire off 4, time 124, engine 121, 305 Floral Drive, traumatic injury, cross streets, Hodgson Road, and Floral Court. Box 222A, on fire off 4, time 124,

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1: 3937. 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
0: 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I'm having computer issues again. Are you able to let me know where that vehicle registers to? Number?
1: No apartment number, but it registers to 2184 Margaret.
0: Copy. Thank you.
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1: A195.
2: Eastbound 694 from Long Lake, Sam William Henry, 479.
1: From Long Lake at 129.

0: 3937, can you force me off, please?
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0: 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His vehicle has significant front end damage with a large amount of white paint transfer. And they said they were coming from Cups and Cheers. 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I'll be checking area for damage somewhere.
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0: Medic 321, 1975 County Road East, Wendy's, Behavioral Emergency, Cross Street, Gallon Drive, and Right There Avenue North, Box 381, on Firehouse 4, Time 136. 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
1: Metro 74, Chicago, two teens on bikes running southbound 35E at Victoria Street.
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0: Thank you.
1: You're welcome.

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1: That's wrong.
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1: 421. 10
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1: I? Alright, 21.

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Department out of Maplewood. Hearing a subject who is wanted for felony second degree assault, be advised a knife was used in the incident, however, it was recovered.

0: 2475.
1: Alpha Alpha Alpha.
0: LEC 219.

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0: 453-4479. Two people just stole a phone charger. They left in a white Kia sedan. Minnesota license, Union Bravo, Bravo 396. Let's see, northbound towards Highway 36. Thank you, 242.
1: It is just piles of shoes on the highway.
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1: We have an assistant, 2485 Smaller Boulevard, Unit 216 at Franklin Park Apartments. Trump's requesting to speak with police and is refusing to provide any information as to why.
0: Copy, he's PIC, we'll call him.
1: Copy that.

0: 2937, I can show you clear unless you guys decide to go out.
1: Received, thank you.
2: 2-49. 4381 out.
0: Yeah.
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0: Sounds like negative.
1: Copy.
0: Looks like he was just requesting an ETA.
1: We're gonna follow him right now.

0: 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It's going to be southbound 5, just south of 62.
1: 473-61, County OJ.
0: 251.
2: 66 miles, just grab it quick.
0: 251.
1: 473, copy set.
3: 669, you're going to have to get it eastbound to southbound.
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1: 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Cops, there's something that client is bothering him, but he doesn't know what it is. 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
0: Canada, 254.

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1: Okay, I'll just check out with them right here.
0: Copy, 255.

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0: card for a bicycle on the way to the ramp from Mountain City, eastbound 94.
1: 38, 94 in Keats.
0: 319.

0: Can I try for a bicycle in the way of the ramp from Mound City eastbound 94?
1: 38, 94 in Keats.
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1: Sorry, you didn't want 243.

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Fire Ops 4, Time 346.

Engine 142, 1414 mod in place. CO detector sounding with no symptoms. Cross Street, Glenarden Road, and Small Avenue North. Box 307B, on fire outside, time 355. Engine 142, 1414 mod in place. CO detector sounding with no symptoms. Cross Street, Glenarden Road, and Small Avenue North. Box 307B, on fire outside, time 355.

Medic 322, and Battalion Chief 306, 1715 Able Street North, 6th Person, Cross Street, Martin 2 Avenue East, and Kingston Avenue East, Box 523, on fire off 4, time 4:10, Medic 322, and Battalion Chief 306, 1715 Able Street North, 6th Person, Cross Street, Martin 2 Avenue East, and Kingston Avenue East, Box 523, on fire off 4, time 4:10.

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Breathing problems Delta. Cross Street. Royal Avenue West. And Schreier Avenue West. Box 486. On Firehouse 4. Time 418. Rescue 611. 2016 Beacon Street North. Breathing problems Delta. Cross Streets. Warren Avenue West. And Schreier Avenue West. Box 486. On Firehouse 4. Time 418.

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Time is 4:20.

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Time is 4:20.

650 Lexington Avenue North, Amira Roseville, Sick Person, Cross Street, County Road D West, and Wood Hill Drive West, Box 399, on Fire Ops 4, Time 421, Medic 610, 2650 Lexington Avenue North, Amira Roseville, Sick Person, Cross Street, County Road D West, and Wood Hill Drive West, Box 399, on Fire Ops 4, Time 421.

0: Go ahead.
1: Plymouth is in the area. It's going to be northbound on Fernbrook and then east on Harbor Lane. We don't know where the outlet is there.
0: Copy all. Stay in the area.
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1: Hello, Mr. Zat, was it? They are at the Comfort Inn and Suites, east on Harbor, but just north of there, at the end, by Perkins.
0: Copy. Could you do the best you can up in that, please? I'll be there shortly.
1: Hi, Bart.
2: 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Thanks, Trevor.
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1: Correct.
0: Copy.
1: 455. And my caller was over the road. 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
1: 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Adam Henry Boy Paul 38.

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0: The case number will be 8688.
1: Okay, thanks.
0: 505?
1: Working with 1J.
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0: Metro 81st, 5th area for possible stall blocking, southbound 35W at Stinson.
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0: 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Good morning, 601. 174, go ahead.
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0: 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Both passenger cars.
1: Copy, 602.

0: 450, southbound 490, Port of Minnetonka.
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0: 602.
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0: 5-7.
2: 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I don't know what's going to be the best way to get her.
0: 10-4.
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1: 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Would you check with Plymouth, please? I'm pretty sure they have a CSO on. If they are a little bit closer, maybe they could help us with that.
0: 618.
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1: 6921, can you leave it attending momentarily?
0: Of course.

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1: Thanks.
0: 622.

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0: 12 off me, southbound 35W, just south of 694.
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1: 645.

10 cars information on a driving complaint last seen eastbound 212 from Jonathan Carver Parkway, described as a black Jeep SUV, 28 starting with Zebra Union Tom. Vehicle was seen swerving over lane and shoulder lines, traveling at high speeds. Information at 647.

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2: 75.
0: 1821 Cedar Avenue, apartment 202 for a welfare check on a resident caller was living with, not unable to get inside or have contact. South Francisco, 30-year-old Hispanic male.
1: 73, copy.
2: Just while I got there.
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1: 570. I'll be clearing here in a second.
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2: 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Medic 321. White Bear Avenue North and Hill Drive. Person down. Box 441. On fire off score. 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
1: It is definitely.Medic 3 Eleven, Enterprise 3 Old Me, 18th 54 B Road North, Naval Arms Apartment, Park, Cross Street, South Wind Drive, and Highway Avenue East, Box 532, on Firehouse 4, Time 702. Medic 3 Eleven, Enterprise 3 Old Me, 18th 54 B Road North, Naval Arms Apartment, Park, Cross Street, South Wind Drive, and Highway Avenue East, Box 532, on Firehouse 4, Time 702.

0: Dispatch, tell me that engine 1 is arriving on 82 townhouse. One guy evacuated. Hunting scene. We'll be out investigating. Hunting smell. Engine 1 will have wildwood basement.
1: 705.

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1: Hi.
0: I've got a white male down off ramp westbound 94 to Jackson Street, right in front of Regions. I'm gonna try and rouse him and see if we need medics.
1: Copy.

0: 10 cars information on a driving complaint with no follow on. There's one less complaint from Dodd on a red car, unknown 28th. Car says the parties are possibly pushing each other in the vehicle. Information 729.
1: I have a school bus inspector, give me a 21.
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1: We sent MnDOT up here for a cleanup. There's a lot of fluids all over the freeway.
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1: DOT is inquiring on how much there is. They're saying if it's a little, it'll be the tow truck. Otherwise, if it's a lot, they have to obviously call up.
0: It's Rogers requesting it. Let me advise here. Just one second.

car's information on a driving complaint last seen eastbound 10 from Hanson, described as a black Mercedes SUV. Put a 28 of Robert King Union 056 comes back to a black Mercedes-Benz GLC out of Minneapolis. Vehicle was seen tailgating other vehicles and weaving through lanes at high speeds. Information at 740.

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1: 570.
0: Yeah, bird has come back out here. They missed quite a bit of fluid on the highway. When we open it up, it's going to get pretty slick.

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1: For the 252 Brookdale crash, I've reattached myself. That'll be a custody tow, no insurance.
0: 748.

45-50, cars information on a driving complaint last seen eastbound 494 from France, described as a blue Chevy SUV. Minnesota 28 of Union Edward X-Ray 551 comes back to a blue Chevy Trax out of Hopkins. Vehicle seen weaving through traffic, having brake check the collar. Information at 7-51.

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1: 10-4.
0: On the 30.
1: Go ahead.
0: Are you aware of any issues with the lights at Manning over 94?
1: Negative. What's going on there?
0: In the southbound lanes, specifically the left lane, the light above it is completely out. All the other lights are working. I don't know if you can let DOT know about that. It's the light that's just north of Hudson, southbound.
1: Yeah, I will let them.

0: engine 497, engine 494, and engine 499. 2544 17th Street Northwest, Wildfire, Cross Street, Silver Lake Road Northwest, and 29th Avenue Northwest, Box 181, on 4 Ops 5, Time 758, Engine 497, Engine 494, and Engine 499, 2544 17th Street Northwest, Wildfire, Cross Street, Silver Lake Road Northwest, and 29th Avenue Northwest, Box 181, on 4 Ops 5, Time 758.
1: Consciousness.

0: 570 cars for a 1050 eastbound 7 at Woodland.
1: 336.
2: No follower, 8 o'clock. What did you say?
3: Okay, train.

0: Metro 2520 cars for a tarp blocking the merging lane on the on-ramp from 101 to eastbound 94.
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1: Copy, thanks.
0: You go too.

We're ahead of Inukin 22. Have a nice day or something.

0: rail cars for a tire in the left lane, westbound 94 at Huron.
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1: 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Caller's driving an 18-wheeler and his truck broke down. He's blocking traffic. Just looking for an officer to guide traffic around him. Waiting for a tow.
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1: Color SUV, Minnesota 28 of Tom Nora David, 822, comes back to a silver Escape out of Brooklyn Park. Vehicle is seen cutting the caller off, making rude gestures at the caller information at 819.
2: This is 2820 Snowing Avenue North, apartment 110.

complaint last seen westbound Highway 95 from Zodiac Street, described as a gray in color Nissan sedan, unknown 28, was seen traveling at excessive speeds, passing on the shoulder and weaving through traffic. Information at 827.

met at 911, 5200 Pathways Avenue, Jim Pathways Condo, unconscious, Cross Street, Stillwater Street, and Pacific Avenue, Box 113, on Firehouse 4, time 834, met at 911, 5200 Pathways Avenue, Hidden Pathways Condo, unconscious, Cross Street, Stillwater Street, and Pacific Avenue, Box 113, on Firehouse 4, time 834.

0: Paramedics are responding to 1852 Jackson Street for an 86-year-old female, conscious breathing. She's lethargic and has three pneumonia at 837.
1: E1, 1852 Jackson Street North, 6000, Cross Street, Canton Avenue East, and Center Avenue East, Box 524, on fire at 4, time 837, note 321, 1852 Jackson Street North, 6000, Cross Street, Canton Avenue East, and Center Avenue East, Box 524, on fire at 4, time 837.

0 information on driving complaint. Southbound 35W from 42 on a white van. Yellow Charles Boy, 0420, comes back to a 2004 Ford Ecoline out of Minneapolis. Various speeds, unable to maintain lane, almost hit another vehicle. Information 838.

0: zero cars to tow a vehicle that MnDOT is requesting be removed, northbound 35E at 88th Street.
1: 43, Spring Lake Park.
0: 39.

0: 8296, no apparent problem. Clear assist. 842.
1: Force clear, 55 and down. 842.

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1: Okay, in front of 2411 Holloway Avenue East, Minnesota, Zebra Town Union, 651.
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1: 1265 Cross, number 436 is going to be from the same juvenile.
0: Copy.

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For a fall with injuries, unknown injuries, it is 8:50.

0: from a large rock in the right lane, northbound 35 east, just south of West 7th.
1: 126, Maryland.
0: 126, 852.

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1: 2200 Jennifer Court to assist medics with a 48-year-old female vomiting, shortness of breath.
0: 3628 Alpha, can you show me the road?
1: 908.
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0: 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He doesn't live there.
1: 26, I copy. 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
2: Avenue and Birch Street, box 263, on fire off score, timeline 36, medic 921, 3914 McKnight Road North, fall injury, cross streets, Randy Avenue and Birch Street, box 263, on fire off score, timeline 36.

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0: I'm the Ram, southbound 35E2, eastbound 94.
1: 175-94, McKay.
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White Bear Lake initial response, 3725 North Night Road North, Hart, Cross Street, Dorothy Avenue, and Cedar Avenue, Box 292, on 4-4, time 9:52, White Bear Lake initial response, 3725 North Night Road North, Hart, Cross Street, Dorothy Avenue, and Cedar Avenue, Box 292, on 4-4, time 9:52.

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11-41, 418 Highway 96 West, Scandia Shores, Fall Injury, Cross Street, Hodgson Road, and Snow Lake Boulevard, Box 191, on Firehouse 4, Time 10-04, Engine 121, 418 Highway 96 West, Scandia Shores, Fall Injury, Cross Street, Hodgson Road, and Snow Lake Boulevard, Box 191, on Firehouse 4, Time 10-04.

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1: Copy.

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0: first stall blocking at the top of the ramp, northbound 77 to westbound 62.
1: 214, Virgil.
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2: 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She has a card underneath.
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0: 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Time is 10:21.

0: And it looks like everybody here is tied up on one right now. I guess that should be fine if she wants to take off.
1: When you're available, can you call us? Council 14.
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0: Maple Squad, this is 2300 Black Alexander, phone 911, hang up.
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1: 435, King Camps 41, I can take that and advise.
0: Copy.
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0: 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Bike's cool if I was initially 494 and 55 broke the pass on the off ramp.
1: 1025.

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1: 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I'm going to check the 2343 Larpenter building. I'm going to walk always.
0: Do you want another squad?
1: Thank you, all right.
0: Toby. It was that Cottage Grove utility one?
2: Cottage Grove utility one, square.
0: Thank you.
2: This is the third one we got today.
3: 4444. That alarm is going to be the workers that have been there all morning. I will keep going off as long as they're there.
0: Copy, I'll clear it out.
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0: home, so he's now home in New Brighton and is requesting a check on him. White male in his 70s. He grabs a great pickup.
1: Coming.
0: 10:42.
2: Flames hurrying over the shoulder line multiple times at high speeds. 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
0: Back 2393 11th Avenue East for 911 hang up within 5 meters.
4: 3926. I can advise. 3935. You can clear 36.
0: 36, you're clear.
5: 36, copy.
0: 10:43.

0: Okay, fine.
1: We'll be able to contact the caller. Everything's fine. Clear report.
0: S-43.
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0: Copy. 4436. Race Street at Excel Pond. The caller has located his stolen bike at the pawn shop. He's requesting assistance while he speaks to staff.
3: Copy.
0: 1044.

0: 416, that's wrong code for, language translation error. You got reset.
1: 1046.
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0: 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But we'll try to make contact with him and see.

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0: Metrovisor cars for debris. Northbound 35W and 106th Street in the far right lane.
1: 465-500.
0: Okay, 1050.

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0: 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We finally got a full ID on him.
1: Captain 3.

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1: If you can just run them, see if it comes back to anything, whether you use BCA or your own system up there. I just want to see if anything comes back.
0: Copy that, dude. Stand by.

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1: Do you have an ETA on March?
0: I will give him a call and find out.
2: Sir,
0: 259.
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0: 10:50, guys, time.

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going northbound 35E from County Road 42. It's going to be on a white Volkswagen Atlas. And we had William 367, varying speeds, swerving all over the road, not in control. 1054.

0: 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Just checking status again.
1: Encore 4, so it's the mail are all had a tone to move the vehicle in front.
0: Copy, we're still working on the return for you, and SP 43 is en route to your 20, sir.
2: Force 16 Metro. 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I'm code 4. 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
1: 175-6940.
0: And 175 on cam appears to be blocking the left lane.
1: Received. Flipping at 61.
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1: 10-6, I got 126 riding with me.
0: 11-06.
2: Four 50 Crestor, Flywood in the center lane, southbound 35 east, south of Highway 62.
1: 214.
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0: Copy, thank you.
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at Highway 282, semi with white cab. The license plate is unknown state, number is 6607 Sam Tom Union. My car collar off, almost hit another vehicle. Information at 1112.

0: RO is not present, got a juvenile driver, this will be a custody toll. And they can take the shoulder if they need to. Traffic is getting pretty built up.
1: Copy. 158.

westbound Highway 5 before exiting to Great Plains Boulevard, described as a white and color flatbed work truck. Minnesota 28 of Yellow Charles Adam 9116 comes back to a white street truck out of Blaine. Vehicle was seen swerving over the shoulder line multiple times and alternating speeds. Information at 1116.

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0: 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Courtney, go ahead.
1: Case number

0: 5-0 crash for 1050 blocking. Eastbound 24 just west of 77.
1: 214 Apple Valley.
0: 729.

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South Palm Bay 5, Viking Boulevard, and Grayson and with unknown plate was on the bill, maintained the lane and was hitting the rumble strips. Information on 43. 40 cars. There was a driving complaint northbound 35 on Stacy as well on a black GMC pickup truck with a camper. They have an unsecured child in the vehicle. Iowa plate on the camper is IDA X-ray 7317. Information on 43.

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0: OPSB caller 674 Silver Lake Road Northwest. Caller wants to turn himself in because he feels like he is a danger to himself and others.
1: 95, copy. Can you start a line up? 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

Engine 915, 3505 Commerce Boulevard, Cliffs Gymnastics, Wirefire, Cross Street, Commerce Court, and Linden Avenue, Box 320, on fire off sky, time 11:51, Engine 915, 3505 Commerce Boulevard, Cliffs Gymnastics, Wirefire, Cross Street, Commerce Court, and Linden Avenue, Box 320, on fire off sky, time 11:51.

Update on that previous driving complaint, on 35, approaching rush in a black GMC with a camper, with the unrestrained child in the front seat, title plates of IDA X-ray 7317. Information limited.

0: Hi, Zero Car 10, to do blocking on last name, northbound 77 over 494.
1: 4-6-8, my
0: lady. Copy 4-6-8, 1156.

Airport Station 1 Rescue, South of Lakeview, ALS 215 Manning Avenue North at the Holiday Station, Starburn, unknown, Matta, ALS, just found 10 of 1158.

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1: 281.
0: Is this crash on camera?
1: I can take a look.

0: 30 for details.
1: 10-4.
0: So, completely different stories. What did you see on camera?
1: Yeah, so essentially what happened is the black SUV was in the right lane. The pickup truck was in the acceleration lane there already, and the SUV was trying to get over to take that ramp. So I'm not quite sure if the white pickup truck was trying to get over as well, but there was enough room and the SUV merged right into each other, so that's what happened.
0: Copy, thanks. I will take a video request, please.
1: Copy. 12-1.

0: 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The home is evacuated, we'll be out investigating, and we'll be taking our out plan.
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3: 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Headed. Cross Street. Birch Lake Boulevard South. And Iron Lake Road. Box 199, on fire off 4, time 12:02.

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Metro 2410, there's information on driving complaints. I found Highway 51 from 70th on a white Impala, 710 North Tom 1. Comes back on 2007 Chevy Impala, white in color, red wing, four wheeling lines, and cars of the driver appeared to be sleeping. Information 1215.

0: Engine 3. You can show us on scene of the cut gas line. There's construction going on, and we'll make contact with the crews and be out investigating. We'll be taking data like command switching to fire off.
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0: 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Bayport Captain 6, go ahead.
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0: 3 cars for Lost Road on the ramp 95 or southbound 35 in North Branch.
1: Probably not that bird.
0: 1227. On 35W in 494, a black Ford Explorer Zebra yellow 003 was using red, blue, and white lights to pass traffic or have traffic move over for them. License plate comes back to a party out of Lakeville. Information 1227.

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1: 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Difficulty breathing. 6080 upper aft and row at 1237.

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2: 3926
1: 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I'll be in for 2267 Mohawk Road, Minnesota, Henry Robert 018.

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2: Medic 311, 1725 Monastery Way, Harriet Tubman Center East, OB, Cross Street, Maple Avenue, and Gannett Road, Box 534, on fire off 4, time 1241. Medic 311, 1725 Monastery Way, Harriet Tubman Center East, OB, Cross Street, Maple Avenue, and Gannett Road, Box 534, on fire off 4, time 1241.
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0: 2279 Street, a systematic for 30-year-old female who's having mental health issues and she's threatening her mother. Copy. What's the other squad to assist?
1: 7-5, that copy.
0: 1244.
2: On fire off 4, time clock 44, white bear like initial response, 2277 9th Street, behavioral emergency, stand by for police, cross street, Stewart Avenue, and Moorhead Avenue, box 143, on fire off 4, time 1244.
0: Box 63, Maplewood Drive, possibly a pit bull.
1: Okay. 1245. 2261, you can tell me that. Well, for check.
0: Copy with another squad to assist. 801 County Road D Delta, probably possibly from 307 or 310. The strong odor coming from that floor with flies. It made contact with every apartment up there except those two.
1: 2263, I'll be calling shortly. I'm adding some notes.
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0: copy.

0: DLC 4469 Lincoln Avenue for an ex-tenant who's attempting to get into the building. Another squad to assist.
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Metro 25 squares and any information on driver of the lane northbound 69, most likely approaching Highway 610 now. Let me share with the white Chevy pickup. Please get a and Paul Edwards. 327, and it does come back to a 2019 Silverado on an invoke. Unable to maintain, almost had a semi, speeds varying between 55 and 63 miles an hour. Information, 12-3.

0: 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He is weak, and the family is requesting an eval at 12:54.
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1: Arriving in Alderwood Bay. Two-story row of apartments. Nothing visible. Engine 1 will have Alderwood Bay Command. We'll be out investigating.
2: NRGs. Engine 141, and Lake Kilhenna initial response, 5939 Rice Creek Parkway, Siemens, smoke in a commercial building, Cross Street, Parkview Drive, and County Road J West, Box Side, on fire off side, time 1257, matter 113, Lake Kilhenna Chiefs, Engine 141, and Lake Kilhenna initial response, 5939 Rice Creek Parkway, Siemens, smoke in a commercial building, Cross Street, Parkview Drive, and County Road J West, Box 5, on fire off side, time 1257.
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1: 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For Rockout, it's 1247 Frost Avenue. The female customer, Sheriff Boyer's daughter, is locked in a gray Ford Escape in the parking lot.
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1: assist me. Okay, phone call requested 1302. Okay.

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1: Just info, it sounds like staff believes there might be an AC unit, sorry, HVAC unit on the rooftop of the building here.

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0: 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I'm looking for it now.
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1: 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We'll be clearing the ground rules off the alarm. 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

0: 30 college, 1050 southbound, 694 south of Stillwater on the left.
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0: 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Hold all other units. 1327.
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1: 33.
2: This has to report you on. Okay.
1: Go on.
2: We do have snoring respirations. She is alert to stimuli rubbing on the chest. 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Not CPR.
1: Copy. Snoring respirations, alert to stimuli, rubbing on the chest, not CPR. Paperwork after 3, do you copy?
0: Paperwork after 3, copy.

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0: Mount Sioux Falls, calling pending 8442 Spring Lake Road. It's going to be a 6-year-old. Temperature's low and breathing fast.
1: Blue Lake, come in.
0: Press, ma'am.
1: XL is clan for leak. Unit all over base side unit clear. Command turn road.
0: Copy. XL clan for leak. Yeah. Over units clear at 1340.

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3: 12 Street, Jarvis Avenue East, and County Road C East, Box 441, on fire off 4, time 1400, medic 321, and engine 323, 2570 White Bear Avenue North, discount tire, unconscious, Cross Street, Jarvis Avenue East, and County Road C East, Box 441, on fire off 4, time 1400.
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1: 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The Metro 60 car is 1021 on a hit and run that occurred last Friday. One

0: Everyone's fine.
1: Are you able to put the caller's callback number in our notes for this call?
0: Here from.
1: Captain, you do that for me, please. Much appreciated.
0: 14-06.

information on Driving Point. He's telling how he ate from Old Town Road on a Chevy Silverado. Henry Robert Union, 572nd, 2004 Chevy Silverado, silver in color, safety. Caller says the rear quarter panel was hanging off the truck. Information 1407.

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0: 1401.
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0: Supervisor Cars for stall blocking, eastbound 13, at Mendota Heights Road.
1: Clifton, where are you?
0: 1414. Oh, and it's going to be in the left turn lane.

0: Central Construction Bureau on the right lane, southbound 35W and Highway 13.
1: First place, can you tell that to me?
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0: Can I get another squad of 2570 white bear?

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2: Four, five, six, and four.
1: Copy.

He's giving me a number for investigate. He was in Canterbury D and Hazelwood.

3570 card information on a driving complaint. Cell phone 494 last seen in Minnetonka Drive. Described as Black Dodge Challenger license John Mary Charlie 064, which comes back to a 2022 Dodge Challenger black and color out of St. Louis Park. High speeds moving in and out of traffic, flipping other drivers.

3570 cars information on a driving complaint. Cell phone 494 last seen in Minnetonka Drive. Described as a Black Dodge Challenger, license John Mary Charlie 064, which comes back to a 2022 Dodge Challenger, black in color, out of St. Louis Park. High speeds, moving in and out of traffic, flipping other drivers off. Information 1426.

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Time is 1429. 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
2: Copy, thank you. 1403. 4570, cars, information on a driving complaint last seen westbound 494 from 169, described as a black cab, semi-truck with a dump trailer. Plate of 4067 Sam Tom William. Reporting party reported that there was debris flying out of the top of the trailer. Information at 1430.

0: to confirm, PD is requesting a scan for firearm City Hall.
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0: 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Shall we be clear?
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356-0 car has information on a driving complaint last seen northbound 47 from 694, described as a gray and color Mazda CX-5. Minnesota 28 of Zebra Adam Zebra 863 comes back to a gray CX-5 out of Minneapolis. Vehicle seen swerving in and out of traffic. Information at 1438.

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0: Is there a squad available? We'll come back to the scene. Medics are requesting a scene action report.
1: Unavailable to handle that report at 2570. Wait there.
2: 4444. 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
1: Okay. 4485.
3: I can take that assistant, please.
1: 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And you're going to meet the caller at Larpin during gear.
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1: 37WNH, can I get it from E2?
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1: Looks like it might be just south of E2, but don't see anything on camera. And there's a car pulled over on the shoulder. And they cleared.
0: Okay. I'll send you there. Okay, cool.

0: plate last night. You saw how your son from Armstrong Boulevard described as two sedans, both Infinities, one brown, one black, plates of Zeeblin Robert 640 and George David Charles 381, both seen traveling at high speeds and brake checking, information at 1446.
1: .445 is out.

0: 0 cars for a 1050 on the ramp from southbound 35W to County Road J.
1: Straight to Metro. I think that'll be easy to see all. I can head there from WD2.
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0: Metro 4550, cars for a 49er swinging a stick in the grass near the northbound 35W ramp to 20th Street.
3: 253-624.
1: 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East side, and I didn't see any in that area either.
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0: 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I'll take one more person.
1: You can start. I'm looking at the freeway camera right now. You can start medics and Minneapolis as well. Might be a DEP. Copy. Medics, there will be about 15 or 1451.
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3: Disorder Chief 2, arriving to multi-vehicle accident. We look like we have people trapped at this time. We have two cars off the road. We're going to need Manion Avenue shut down.
0: Copy. So order Chief 2 arriving. Multi-vehicle accident. People possibly trapped at this time. Two vehicles off the road. Need Manning shut down. 1453.
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Clearwater, this is an all-call motor vehicle accident. Unknown injury on Manning in front of 7749 Manning Avenue North. Multi-vehicle accident. We need Manning shut down. Time is 1454.

0: there's attending a CIS Fire Agency at 1205 Sharon. It's going to be for a power line down, arching in a tree, no loss of power.
1: Get everybody rolling. He's going to be right at the beginning of the ramp, right at 15B 28th Street. Looks like black male, black t-shirt with an undershirt of blue under, dark colored pants, white colored shoes, yelling at himself. Copy. 14B 25.
2: Sharon Street West, wire problem, cross street, Dixon Avenue North, and Fernwood Street North, box 458B, on fire outside, time 14:00, 9:28, 1205 Sharon Street West, wire problem, cross street, Lexington Avenue North, and Fernwood Street North, box 458B, on fire outside, time 14:55.

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1: Two 63 16th Avenue Southwest is going to be for a burglary, and my apologies, 8296. You can respond 95 with me. This is just going to be a report.
2: Thank you, Chief. I got it. Apologize.
0: Sorry.
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0: 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He's good.
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0: If you could ask someone from PD or the Sheriff's Office to shut down 80th in Manning.
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1: 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Good evening.
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1: 315 Metro.
0: 315.
1: Ten Chip. Good afternoon.
0: Good afternoon, Fortune.
2: 495 Metro.
0: 495.
2: We kind of choose after him.
0: Definitely, 14.
3: 614, Mitchell.
0: 614.
3: Okay, sure. Definitely,
0: 14.
3: 637, Mitchell.
0: 637.
3: Tonight, Chips.
0: Definitely, 14.
4: 373, Mitchell.
0: 373.
4: Can it shift? Can you see him, Chad?
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0: That's fine. Have a good night. Thank you. 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
0: Could I get my next door at DMT room at the PD 44 drop, please?
1: Of course. And they're cleared in upon arrival, correct?
0: Thank you.
1: 30 medics, 07.

Battalion Chief 606, 1205 Sharon Street West, Smoke and A Dwelling, Cross Street, Lexington Avenue North, and Fernwood Street North, Box 458B, on Fire Ops 5, Time 1508, Battalion Chief 606, 1205 Sharon Street West, Smoke and A Dwelling, Cross Street, Lexington Avenue North, and Fernwood Street North, Box 458B, on Fire Ops 5, Time 1508. Engine 631, Rescue 611, and Medic 610, 1205 Sharon Street West, Smoke and A Dwelling, Cross Street, Lexington Avenue North, and Fernwood Street North, Box 458B, on Fire Ops 5, Time 1508, Engine 631, Rescue 611, and Medic 610, 1205 Sharon Street West, Smoke and A Dwelling, Cross Street, Lexington Avenue North, and Fernwood Street North, Box 458B, on Fire Ops 5, Time 1508. Medic 321, 1830 County Road B East, MAPD, 6 person, Cross Street, Whitebeard Avenue North, and Van Dyke Street North, on Fire Ops 4, Time 1509. Medic 321, 1830 County Road B East, MAPD, 6 person, Cross Street, Whitebeard Avenue North, and Van Dyke Street North, on Fire Ops 4, Time 1509.

0: for a 21 on in runs.
1: Rusher 60 cars for a wrong way driver northbound of the southbound of 52 from Thompson. No vehicle description, 1-4.
2: 175, Pascal.

0: TMZ found it on camera. It looks like it corrected and went down the southbound to Thompson ramp and taken and westbound on Thompson. It's a silver passenger car.
1: I'm only at 94 in Dale out of the area, unless locals are in the area.

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1: 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Rescue 1 clear Manning, all other units remain on scene at 1513.
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0: Copy that, 15.

0: 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You can close it when you're done. I'll be 10-7.
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0: 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Have a good day.
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2: Metro 2523 has information on a driving complaint. Last seen on a tall 100 from 36th Avenue, described as a white SUV. Minnesota 28 of Sam Charles Nora 282 comes back to a gold CRV out of Bloomington. Vehicle seen traveling at high speeds, passing on the left shoulder. Information at 1522.

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0: Can you reach out to White Bear Lake and see if they can check an address for me?
1: Never.
0: It'd be 2083 4th Street in White Bear Lake. So I'm looking for a blue sports bike.

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5-0 cars information on a draft complaint last seen. Spot 94 from 394, described as a blue pickup truck, no front plate visible. Vehicle was seen unable to maintain its lanes, driver looking like they were about to nod off. Information at 1525.

0: 9271.
1: 9271. 7-5. Consist other agency 2 laptop to assisting state.
0: 2 more copy. 7-5, copy.
1: 1527. 4506.
2: 4506. 4505 will be replaced here, Michael. He's over.
1: Thank you.

0: 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Time your page is 1530.
1: Thank you.

0: I'll be 10-8. Could you get a run number from HPMC? I forgot to grab it.
1: 1531.
0: I did ask the Ramsey call if they found anything.

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0: Thirty-nine twenty-six.
1: Sorry, talking to the wrong call. 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
0: wrong. Will do. 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
1: 3926, 3925,
0: Copy, I'll put them in route.

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0: Best here on 96. I'm gonna post up a block west of Miller on 4th. If one of you guys wants to go to the east side, come at it from 61. We'll see what we have for charges from 126 and make a plan from there. It's a corner residence, 4th and Miller. The garage is on Miller.
2: Well, thank you for the

0: My name is 1AF response when AOS Fall 154 Wildwood Bay Drive. Time is 15:37.
1: Car's information out of it. My last seen eastbound 610 from East River Road, described as a dark colored Dodge Charger, Minnesota 28, similar to Lincoln Edward Tom 260. Vehicle seen traveling at high speeds, weaving through traffic and cutting off other vehicles. Information at 1537.

0: Valley, all call Valley 1A, Ambulance 1, respond to Lake St. Croix Beach stairs for a water emergency. We have a small child on a floaty that fell and seems to be struggling. Time is 15:38.
1: And we're currently blocking the lane there.
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0: with information on a driving complaint last seen northbound 47 from County Road 13. Described as a sedan, light blue in color, unknown 28. Vehicle seen traveling at high speed and passing in a no-passing zone. Information at 1540.
1: The patient still in the water, or are they out of the water?
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0: sounds like there's five other people involved that are trying to get to that patient now.
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1: Okay.
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2: 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Travel at a high rate of speed, moving through traffic, information 1549.

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0: in the Maplewood Flats, medics en route to 1900 share, and it's going to be unit 103. It's going to be for a 72-year-old female with abnormal labs. 1552.
1: On fire off 4, time 1552, medic 321, 1900 Sharon Avenue East, Maplewood Care Center, sick person, cross street, Castle Avenue East, box 471, on fire off 4, time 1552.

0: 175 squads. 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
1: Copy.
0: Are you going to have him come out and, like, call me and tell your side of the story and the crash in the driveway or something?
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0: 26 to Squads on Scene. I got an answer, but the person on the other end of the line just hung up, so I'm going to go ahead and try to make an approach on the back door there.
1: Okay. 175 will watch the southeast corner.
2: 126, 6273, you want me to go up with you?
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0: Yeah, you can.
2: 10-4, just give me a second, I'll be right with you.
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0: and Squadron White Bear Lake. Should we take this attack on?
1: The 60 if you have it.
2: Channel?
0: I don't have that.
2: Move attack one?
0: Yeah, let's do that. Free up the air for rush hour.

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0: Can you also look at post 27656? Since I'm having a date. Okay, got it.
1: 381 Metro.
0: 281.
1: 10-7, I'll be there.
0: Okay, that's okay.
1: 380 Metro.
0: 380.
1: 10-7, good afternoon.
0: Good afternoon, sorry. 214 Metro. 214. 10-7, good night. That's okay.
2: 370, we're making contact on the west side of the house.
0: Metro.
2: Office. Says that maybe
0: they. Okay, so. Approaching to another. Office, okay.
3: 10-7, I'll be there.
0: Okay, that's a killer.
2: 472 Metro.
0: 472.
2: 10-7, correct.
0: Okay, so.
3: 633 Metro.
0: 633.
3: 79.
0: Okay, 671. 31 Metro, 10-6. 10-6-1.

0: pass.
1: Can you start the tour for full out?
0: It's over.
2: Two five nine. There is a squad that can let a female in at the PD. She says she has a meeting with a detective monk.
0: For
3: 1050. 154. 16 or 2. I guess you can take care
2: of. Thank you, 16.
1: Ten seven. Have a good night.
0: Have a good night, 16 or 3.

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0: 20 cars for a 1050 that happened on the exit ramp for 94 on the main and Rogers.
1: 367.
0: And they did pull over to the Target in Rogers as well.
1: Mark.
0: 1605. 1606.

0: speakerphone.
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0: You can see caller 1790 DeSoto. He said that when he pulled up at his mother's address, there was two vehicles, and a second vehicle took off right away. He said they were looking for a cat. Caller's concerned because his mother's elderly, and brother is disabled. And the plate he did get was Romeo Echo Bravo 522. Caller would like to be seen.
1: 4446, because the second of the turn
0: 4440, you are clear.
1: 4440, thanks.
0: 1606.

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0: South W to East, 36.
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1: Right, 16.

0: 520 cars for 1050 blocking, southbound 252 at 66.
1: 67, copy.
0: 16-14.
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0: 1996, County Road D, Simby Unit 318. 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
0: 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He said 30 minutes. He was wondering if we can get a tow faster.

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0: Okay, 16:20.
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3: 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To use that datum, we'll be at eastbound at Fairview. We're going to push here in a second.
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0: 67, I missed. Columbia Heights PD is going to wait on Central for the tow truck to come for the stall.
1: Captain, 23.
0: Metro 4570, cars for a 1050 southbound 169, just north of Adams Lake, Smart 5.
1: 6, 6, 4, 3, 400.

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2: Thing 4441, can you head to Minnehaha on 10th Street for an APD? 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
2: 1525.
0: 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Rogers, PD Sergeant's looking for a 21. I just sent you a message with the info.
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1: Woodbury, engine 11, arriving on scene to a small two-story single-family home. Nothing showing. Occupants are evacuated. We'll be investigating offensive strategy. Love Westwood Command. Switching to ops.
2: 1526.

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1: 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I got it.
0: 1628.
2: I'm going to a 2004 Ranger Grand Colorado V Parade. Where I say one person is in the bed of the truck while they're driving. Information 1628.

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2: Happened at Century and Minnehaha. 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Following by. 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
1: Dangerous condition, 3259 Midland Avenue. For one juvenile that's going up and down the street on a motorized skateboard or scooter, passing one northbound on Midland. Black male, possibly 12 years old.
0: 73 copy.
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0: 9/11 hangup at 71 Minnesota Avenue and within 25 meters. Another squad to assist.
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3: 50 westbound 494, east of Donovan, Rachel.
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0: Can you contact State Patrol and see if they're able to come and write this crash?

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State Trooper route, going to the main.

4450, car's information and driving complaint. East on 44th from 24th on a orange Subaru car. Sam William, William 192 comes back to a 19 Subaru Crosstrek, orange in color, St. Paul. Four lane lines, almost hit another vehicle. Information 1642.

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2: Go ahead. Crash is on camera. Looks like the white Tesla had the green, and the SUV was making a left, grazing.
3: Tesla, thanks.
2: Uh-huh.
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0: Copy. 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

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Person down, on fire off score, time 1700. Engine 631, Dale Street North and Stillman Avenue West. Person down, on fire off score, time 1700.

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0: for Bear Cat. And that's the game set.
1: Thank you.

0: 4446
1: on the case numbers. Copy, thank you.
0: 1709.
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1: Bye for you.
2: 2671 Alyssa Lane, for a male procrastinating, refusing to leave. Sounds like officers were out there previously.
0: Phone copies from the PD.
1: 5-4 County, White Bear Jarvis.
2: 1710.
3: 4458.
2: 4458.
3: 4-1 can cancel as soon as I get logged back in. I'll head to that.
2: Four one is clear.

0: on Buffalo Road, I'll go southbound 35E in the curve to go to 694.
1: Alright, that's when I would look.
0: 1717. Stall blocking 61 East Mike.
1: Do anything, okay?

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1: At 1721.
0: Absolutely, Captain 6.
1: Captain 6.
0: Can you confirm the address?
1: Okay, GameStop 10150.
0: 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We are at the address and there's no GameStop here.
1: Damn it.

0: Captain 6, my partner is going to give BRP a call back. It's possible that it's 7455 Corral, possibly the wing stop. Stand by.
1: Copy. We'll stand by.
2: 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Engine 121, 5919 Centerville Road, Presbyterian Homes North Oaks, Hart, Cross Street, Wilkinson Lake Boulevard, and County Road J, Box 17, on fire off 4, time 1724.

0: 9275.
1: Can you meet caller 4701 Highway 61 to take a domestic report that happened a week ago? Suspect's not on scene.
0: Coming.

0: 10-6-4.
1: It's just a busy line and callback. I'm going to show you it's clear until we figure out further.
0: We're going to head over to the GameStop on Corral Boulevard.
1: Copy that. Sorry about the confusion here. 1727.
2: I'm having computer problems. Can you please log me off?

4 and 5 minutes 12. 4 and 5. Southbound 35 underneath 694, clear vice DOT, we got port holes on all four lanes.

0: Bora, tá? Southbound 35, the owner needs 694, clear by DOT, with approach, falls on all four lanes.
1: Got it.

0: 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Handshake, Motors to Fifth. That's right.
1: I'll
0: be out with that party at Redeeming Baptist Church, just south of the end.

0: 7-6, we changed the address. Caller, correction, call taker confirmed it's 7455 Corral Boulevard. Sorry about that.
1: Okay, so we'll be engine 11 and traffic 6 and 12.
0: 1730.
2: The third will be Lincoln King Adam 372.
3: 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And can we get a second car to Redeeming Love Church?
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0: 50 shoulder northbound 35B south of Island Knob. Army said there was also a little bit of debris in the right lane.
1: 590-35E in Sherwood. Husker.
2: Ten seven. Have a good night.
0: Good night, 7-3-1.

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1: Can you update my crash to westbound 694 at Boone?
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0: important.
1: Can you quit mail event southbound 35 into south 694? We got work vocals in all four lanes. We might need to be shut down.
0: Okay.
2: Did you say you're shutting down all four lanes southbound?
1: No, I will wait till DM to get out of you. We just went fast now.
2: 10-4, I'm in route.
1: Network, can you advise DOT?
0: No, Stephanie.
3: I'm seeing a large single-story commercial structure, nothing showing. In command, I'm investigating 1738.

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1: 151.
0: It appears everyone's on the right, and everyone's up walking around for that 1060 motorcycle down.
1: Yeah, I'm looking at it now. Not sure what that motorcycle is about. He is walking, he's out of traffic. I'm talking with, there's about four cars pulled over and TMC just pulled up.
2: 10-4, can you have local handle 25, you need me there?
1: 10-4, 17-4.
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2: Copy, and I can hop on 694 from 61 and then do a long wiggle if you want me to slow traffic down.
3: Copy.
2: 10-4, I'll advise when I start.
4: Highway 212, last seen at 484, described as a black BMW sedan, unknown 28. They were weaving in and out of traffic and driving in the middle of the lanes. Information at 1741.

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1: Sir, so much be 10-6. Sir, it's all.
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2: Go ahead.
0: I'm slowing traffic down here. I'm just posted up at the split in southbound 35E on the right shoulder with the split to westbound 94, 694.
2: 10-4, let's just stay on the shoulder for now, slow traffic down. When DOT get you, they will advise.
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0: northbound area for a motor, a bicyclist driving northbound 52 from County Route 50, 42.
1: 41, 400, 4, 5, 4.

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2: Tower 2573 7th Avenue, Spikelanders Bar, but a male sitting in a lawn chair in front of the address. Caller described his body as being purple in color.
0: Blue bar of some kind, we can William X-ray 059. We'll see if we can get a follower.

0: 25. 4.
1: 2301 Upper Afton Road. Caller described unhoused persons on the path using narcotics just west of the address. About 45 minutes ago, significant time delay. It will be an area check at this point. Caller didn't have a great description.
0: 2-5, copy. I can advise.
1: 4-1, you are clear.
0: 4-1, copy. Thank you.
1: 1754.

0: Monument I 1AF with Monument I Chief, respond to a fire alarm. 331 Jesse James Lane, advising the alarm company states that the caller of the premise owner is very upset. We have PD and Rod as well. Time is 1754.
1: They're pinging north 494 right now.
2: Sorry, copy. Can I take me a second to get what's wrong on me, Chad?
1: Copy that, sir.

0: 373 Metro.
1: Mm-hmm.
0: Yes, Cable's going to be UTL, so I'm going to cut you got a wire. I'm going to be en route to that motorcycle down.

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1: 1072 Glen Hill Road, meet caller 2737 Lexington to get belongings from 1072 Glen Hill.
0: Single. 677.
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2: Dispatch to Montevideo, Chief 2, Montevideo, Engine 1, confirming.
0: Sophie,
2: Keith, too. On call back, from his order request that he cancel. He admits he's been drinking and is very angry.
0: You can show myself and Engine 1. We're just arriving on scene. We'll hold for PD and confirm that it's a false alarm.
2: Copy that. 7059. Captain 6.
3: Captain 6. We got a large multi-family structure coming from the side of the Alpha. We are investigating the risk of 6 before I command.
2: Copy, we'll break Captain 6 arriving large multi-story family structure, nothing showing from sites Alpha. I'm investigating command 1759.

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0: 1801.
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0: 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He's just taking a nap.
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1: 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I'm UOT. Thank you.
0: iPhone 1802.
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2: Attempted to make contact with the homeowner. Didn't answer the doors. Everything looks good from what we could see through the windows. You can show modern unit. Units clear.
1: Copy it, 1804.

79532. Where'd you end up? 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Copy, the ambulance left. 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Copy that.

0: 35. This VOR is clear at County Road 14. Is there another one? He's calling 36 at Keats.
1: Yeah, it's in 4. Just one caller on it. We don't have it on camera, but hasn't checked.
0: Copy, beat her up.

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1: Gabby, units are code 4 on scene, 1810. Is that your way? You want me to cancel or keep rolling?
0: We're on scene, I'll cancel.
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0: 550, Mr. Cancel on scene. No need.
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1: 455.
0: The stall is not blocking and they're working on private though.
1: Got it. Need to love them. Contact will be 510 Mandalay, now south 169 past Old Chalk, Minnesota Transit Van, 128. Passing on the shoulder, cut the eagle off. Information, AZ 11. Follow 9.
2: Would you get a minute? Can you see if my crash is caught on camera? Right lane and right shoulder.
1: Will take a beat. 1812.
3: For? On scene, small two-story residential structure, nothing showing from three sides. Fully out investigating in the offensive strategy, control, probe engine, forest, Jeffrey Avenue, commands.
4: At 1812.
5: Your chair in the second from the left lane, northbound 35E, colors clear to the top.
2: From that.

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1: Good.
0: Yeah, gonna be a negative. That one was facing southbound.
1: Yeah, be thanks.
0: 1814.
2: Coin, let's go.
0: I just had two back-to-back callers. They're a little bit closer to Cayuga, but they did say both left lanes.
2: Okay, but you said left lane.
0: We're kind of second from the left.
2: Copy.

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1: Could you set up a debris in the lane for me, 35E southbound, just had 62, I'm flipping

Rescue 611, 1455 Broke Avenue West, Culver, San Michael Police, Cross Street, Henron Avenue North, and Pasco Street North, Box 487, on fire off 4, time 18:15, Rescue 611, 1455 Broke Avenue West, Culver, San Michael Police, Cross Street, Henron Avenue North, and Pasco Street North, Box 487, on fire off 4, time 18:15.

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0: Dispatch, Cottage Grove, Jeffrey Avenue, command.
1: Jeffrey Avenue.
0: We're not getting any readings in the house, but for homeowners, would you start XL gas just for them?
1: Sorry, 1818.

0: it's Mary Charles 082.
1: What is it?
0: Well, I'll be writing checks on you. See
1: you later. You too.
2: And that last result squad was 5186.
1: Appreciate it. Tony 903, checking your status.
0: Tony 903, I'm running checks.
1: Copy, running checks.
0: Put 181 on the scene.
1: Okay.
0: Inside speaking with mother and patient.

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2: Finally, explode, do we clear all the tenants?
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0: Good.
1: Looks like the lanes are clear. 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
0: Got it, thanks.
1: 18 from the gym.

0: Grove there for having a friend.
1: Sorry, Chris.
0: I don't know if I had copy. Was there an ETA for XO gas?
1: Negative. They just advised they would get someone started right away.
0: Okay. All Grove units be clear. Command will be terminated. No flying officers is available. All advice homeowners.
1: Thank you. 1823. Your second squad, county squad that can head to Walmart, and this is 2903.
2: For 363, if you want to pin my current call, I'll head to Walmart.
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1: Oh, I'm sorry.
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1: Silver.

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1: 23-6, yeah, I talked to him on the phone, he's good.
2: Captain.

0: Special 40 car for two for walking away from a white truck on the right shoulder, southbound 35 at the 150.
1: 283 in the area.
0: Nice one.
2: NASCAR's information on a driving complaint, westbound 7 from Kings Point Road on a white Chevy Suburban, Sam Mary John Factory 8, matches out of Tunnel. Caller described seeing them shifting over the fog line and the skip and unable to keep up with traffic. Information at 1830.

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0: Harassment complaint between neighbors, 2300 Lower Afton Road, callers unit 320. Neighbors that live next door have been causing ongoing issues, standing on their property, taking pictures of the caller and their niece. Neighbors are Tory, white, female, 70s.
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0: Verbal domestic, 3000 Country View Drive, unit 201. Caller's ex-girlfriend is keeping the two-year-old away from the caller. Verbal only at this time. Caller did advise he has a firearm locked up. No one has access to it but him. And now is advising that the ex-girlfriend may fight or flee with officers and is possibly using marijuana today.
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0: PD, pretty much.

0: 0, car start for 1050, right hand shoulder, northbound 35W at 26.
1: 31, just clearing traffic.
0: 1842.

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0: Dispatcher 50 car for a pedestrian sitting on an overpass bridge, legs hanging off, eastbound 62, ramp to 55.
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1: Can you show me the 5th citizen just east of Hazelwood and White Bear? 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
1: Can you pen my current and then force me off the board? I gotta restart.

0: Relay Floyd Medica, I had the 1890 Sharon, you're at 107, 67-year-old male, contemplating chest pain, 1902.
1: Burn Avenue East, homestead of Maplewood, Hart, Cross Street, Castle Avenue East, Box 471, on Firebox 4, time 1902, Medic 321, and Engine 323, 1890 Sharon Avenue East, homestead of Maplewood, Hart, Cross Street, Castle Avenue East, Box 471, on Firebox 4, time 1902.